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1: 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Could be California dreaming, you and I. We're out of sipping sunshine.

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Yeah, that's a mouthful. And I'm doubtful that I could get these lyrics out, oh. 'Cause I think fast, but I sing slow.